0: 93.3 The Drive, number one for classic hits, Round and Round, Rats. That's a great way to start. My name is J.Y., climbing into the captain's chair, and I got you till midnight, kids. And apparently Gen Z, they are now being called the Christopher Columbus generation. Yeah, because they keep discovering stuff that already exists. I got more on that coming up here in just a few. In the meantime, Sir Elton John, Benny and the Jets, 93.3 The Drive.
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0: 93.3 The Drive, number one for classic hits. So apparently, yeah, Gen Z is now being called the Christopher Columbus generation. That is the latest trend. They're saying that the latest trend is silent walking, which sounds peaceful and mindful. It's just walking around without your phone. So it's like, well, you didn't invent that. Congratulations. You just invented 1997. You know, then there's quiet quitting, which is just doing the bare minimum at work. That's not a trend. That's been every Friday since forever. And now they've discovered Coke floats. Now, those have been around since the 1800s. Some where your grandpa's like, next they're going to discover sitting on the porch doing nothing and calling it vintage vibing. But you know what? To be fair, every generation does it. Gen Z isn't inventing new things. They're just putting a filter on them and going viral on TikTok.
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93.3 The Drive, number one for classic hits. So if you hit a bar this last week and are you still hoarse from yelling over the music, the particular reason I'm asking that, could do it in about 10 minutes. In the meantime, Whitesnake, Here I Go Again on 93.3 The Drive.

0: 93.3 The Drive, number one for classic hits. So if you hit a bar this weekend, are you still hoarse from yelling over the music? Because nothing says great night out like trying to have a conversation while Don't Stop Believing is blowing out your eardrums. So a new poll asked how often people actually want music playing. If you go to a bar, I think that you should pretty much expect that, right? Well, most people said usually or sometimes. 5% said they never want music playing. So that's the we came here to whisper and judge everyone crowd. And apparently older folks are less into it, so no shock there. But here's the twist. Women are more likely to want music than men, which makes sense because guys aren't really talking anyway. We're just nodding along like, yeah, totally. Totally. I have no idea what you just said, but yes to all of it. Bottom line, I mean, music in the bar is great as long as it's at that perfect volume where you can still hear your friends say, let's go somewhere else.
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All right, is sharing still caring, or are we officially done pretending? That story coming up. 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

0: 93.3 The Drive, number one for classic hits. So the reason I asked that, sharing still caring, are we officially done pretending? Because there's a mom that I saw who's going viral saying her kids don't have to share their toys at the park. Like, flat out said that. Scooter, nope. Snacks, nope. Bubbles, mind your business. Her reasoning is you should have brought your own stuff, and just because someone asks doesn't mean you have to say yes. And honestly, that's kind of how adults live. Nobody rolls up to your table at dinner and like, hey, can I get a couple fries? Actually, you know, that's a terrible example because that does happen like all the time. But we, you know, we don't share cars. We're not sharing paychecks. We barely share streaming passwords anymore. So maybe the real lesson isn't always share. It's be kind. But, you know, you're also going to have to bring your own snacks.
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Fritz Moser, you hear him every day at 9 o'clock, and from 9 till noon, it's commercial free. 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

0: 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Well, a former Chick-fil-A employee in Texas got arrested after sneaking behind the counter, ringing up hundreds of mac and cheese trays, and then refunding them to his own cards. We're talking 800 orders, $80,000 in mac and cheese math. And somehow he did it in street clothes in a packed restaurant. Like, nobody's going to notice a guy just casually back there like, yeah, I got this extra cheese, extra felony. Meanwhile, the managers are like, hey, why are we down 80 grand in noodles? Honestly, I don't even know what's crazier, that he thought he could get away with it or that it took 5 months to catch a guy laundering money through mac and cheese.
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I've gone the entire show without saying May the 4th be with you, but it is Star Wars Day, and they're always looking to add to the old Star Wars universe. All kinds of new Star Wars stuff. I got something up my sleeve coming up here in about 10 minutes. In the meantime, Tom Petty, American Girl, 93.3 The Drive.

0: 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JY here with you, and may the 4th be with you. And you know they just keep coming out with new Star Wars stuff. 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

93.3 The Drive, number one for classic hits. Hope you're having yourself a great night. That is going to do it for me, kids. Got some great tunes on the way, though, for you. Pat Benatar. Also going to hear from Styx. Simple Minds on the way. And I leave you with Aerosmith. I Don't Want to Miss a Thing. Have a great night. Talk to you tomorrow night, 7 o'clock, right here on 93.3 The Drive.

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2: Let's check Ag News on the RFD Radio Network. I'm Delos Yonke. More than 20 bills involving data centers have been introduced between the Illinois House and Senate this session, prompting a series of committee hearings throughout April. Bill Bodine, Illinois Farm Bureau Director of Business and Regulatory Affairs, shared testimony on behalf of the organization during the first of the House hearings April 8, saying farmers are already navigating significant land use changes tied to renewable energy projects, and now data centers are increasingly being proposed in rural areas, raising additional concerns, especially when farmers are coming off a third consecutive year of net negative income and are extremely sensitive to rising input costs, particularly energy prices. He says Illinois Farm Bureau policy supports data center developers paying, quote, for their share of energy to minimize any increased electricity costs for farmers and ratepayers, unquote. Farm Bureau policy also supports water planning and reporting and financial assurances to ensure rural communities are not left with long-term impacts from data center construction.
3: You know, one thing that we brought up that was a little bit different than some of the other groups, and I haven't really talked about much yet, is we do think there should be some form of regulation or requirements around decommissioning these sites. We have decommissioning protections in place for renewable energy projects, but the concern is for data centers. We don't have that currently. Essentially, what a data center is a very large warehouse full of computers. Things could change in the data center industry. And if that should occur and those data centers become obsolete because other technologies have come on board, the concern is you could have a large structure or structures out in rural areas that have little or no use.
2: Bill Bodine at Illinois Farm Bureau, and you can read more about it. It's a page one article in this week's edition of Farm Week. Now to Washington and more frustrations from last week related to year-round.
0: Are you ready? Good.
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0: Maybe it's the unofficial theme song of Cinco de Mayo.
1: Ah, okay.
0: And it's definitely the official theme song of Cinco de Mayo when it is Cinco de Mayo on Taco Tuesday, which never really happens.
1: It's all coming together. Wow. I got plans. Oh. I got plans. We got my team's going out. We're going to...
0: All right.
2: Tequila.
1: Not having tequila, though. We're not going to do tequila
0: all
1: today.
0: Right.
1: I mean, I want a margarita, but I think it's too early. It's going to be too early in the day.
0: Well, it's 5 o'clock somewhere, probably, when you're...
1: Well, I don't know. If I have to be productive the rest of the day, right?
0: Yeah, Mexico, I think, is in our same time zone, so that doesn't work for you. You can't use the time zone to your benefit. We'll talk a little Mexican food today, just because it's Cinco de Mayo, so we'll get on that. What are you going to have when you go to...
1: You know what? I'm not sure.
0: All right, well, think about that. We'll do that at 6:30.
1: Like, we'll favorite Mexican?
0: Yeah.
1: In the meantime, weather's going to be okay, not awesome today. The Stats Heating, Cooling, and Appliance Forecast. We're going to see...
2: Tequila.
1: Mostly cloudy skies. There's a good chance of showers in the afternoon. A high near 60. It's 52 downtown. 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
0: Buenos dias. I believe Cinco de Mayo celebrates the victory of the Mexican army over the French army in the Battle of Puebla.
1: I believe
0: that's it.
1: I'm going to take your word for it.
0: But mostly it's just an excuse to eat a lot of Mexican food and have a cocktail. That's usually how it works. All right, so here's what we got going on. We got Elevate Trampoline Park has a laser tag section, which is really cool. And we have a couple of passes for you to go enjoy that on the Who Are You game.
1: At 7:10, Question Impossible is worth $100 to the Burger Barge. We stumped you yesterday.
0: We did.
1: So we'll get that.
0: And we'll get you in the Workplace of the Week drawing, too, so you can get some delicious food. It's kind of all about the food today for some reason. That's okay.

0: Mars and my best friend's girl. I'm John. This is Nance.
1: Hello.
0: Welcome to the Morning Drive, the Stats, Heating, Cooling, and Appliance Forecast, column for kind of a rainy one this afternoon, off and on. High of about 60 today, and then sun comes back to us tomorrow, and we'll hit about 60 tomorrow as well. 52 is where we stand. After 6 o'clock, we're going to play the Who Are You game. So we play the voice of a famous person who's in the news, and then you tell us who it is, and we'll set you up with passes to Elevate Laser Tag if you win that. And I'll give you a little bit of a hint today. Today's person in the news is one of my favorite performers of all time.
1: Okay.
0: Just to let you know. We'll see who gets it. That's coming up.
1: The Trump administration's lawsuits seeking access to sensitive voter registration data in Illinois and dozens of other states is one part of a broader effort to purge state voter rolls of suspected non-citizens. That's according to documents filed recently in federal court in Springfield. Those documents were filed Thursday, April 30th, by attorneys representing the Illinois AFL-CIO and other groups that have intervened in the case seeking to prevent the Department of Justice from obtaining that information. If your dog starts spinning in circles the second you touch the leash, there's a reason. Daily walks can help dogs stay healthy, burn energy, and keep their brains busy, too. So how often should you walk your dog? Veterinarians say most adult dogs need one or two walks a day, somewhere between 30 and 90 minutes of exercise. Of course, puppies should have shorter walks, and senior dogs need to take it slower. A compound in Bel Air, Los Angeles, owned by a family of Qatari royals, is on the market for $400 million,
0: wow,
1: potentially setting a record for the highest home sale in U.S. history. The estate sits on 8-acre hilltop piece of land overlooking Bel Air Country Club, spans approximately 70,000 square feet across three structures. It has 23 bedrooms in the main house, a 16-bedroom guest house, and a total of 59 bathrooms.
0: How many people live there?
1: Just seriously.
0: Give me an idea. How many people actually live there?
1: There must just be like people come into town to visit. I don't know.
0: 59 bathrooms.
1: There's a movie theater, a wellness facility, a tennis court, and multiple swimming pools.
0: I would just like to know who the actual residents of that place are. What a ridiculous.
1: It's kind of gross. Just the.
0: What a lot. The excess?
1: Yes. Yeah. The excess is just gross, to be quite honest. Anyway. It's for sale if you want it. The time for traffic, here's Ken Zersky.
2: Route 6 is now down to one lane in both directions between I-74 and War Memorial Drive. The left lane is blocked, and IDOT says this is new shoulder patching and resurfacing, leading to a larger resurfacing project. This is all separate from the work at I-474. Again, Route 6 down to one lane both directions between I-74 and War Memorial Drive. 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
0: Cubs beat the Reds yesterday at Wrigley, 5-4. That makes 12 home games have been won in a row by the Chicago Cubs.
1: Nice. Really
0: good seasons, not bad. Cardinals beat Milwaukee down in St. Louis 6-3, and the White Sox got a win 2 out west against the Angels. 6-0. Everybody plays again this evening.
1: 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Avoid falling off the ladder trying to clean your gutters. Gutter Helmet will keep your gutters clean so you can stay safely on the ground. See the system in action in the Prairie Home Alliance showroom in Washington. Cloudy with a chance of showers this afternoon and a high of 60. It's 52 downtown.
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1: yes,
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0: All right, Cinco de Mayo, what are we having for lunch? 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

0: heading home with the crew on the Morning Drive with John and Nancy. It's 6:09.
1: Good morning. It's a Stats Heating, Cooling, and Appliance forecast. We're going to see clouds today. 50% chance of showers this afternoon and a high of 60. It's 52 downtown.
2: Who are you?
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5: I know that, dude.
0: Okay, this is the portion of the show where we give you stuff. And what we're giving you is a couple of passes to Elevate's laser tag game, which is a lot of fun. And in order to snag these passes, you have to tell us who our celebrity voice is today.
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0: So it's a very famous person, and they're in the news for some reason today. And if you can come up with the answer and be the first to get it to us, you're going to win. So who is this?
4: Nobody expects the Spanish Inquisition.
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1: This is like your favorite?
0: It's one of my favorite performers, for sure. But who is that? 685-9393 is the number to call. That's 685-9393. And we will have the answer for you next.
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0: All right, you are tuned to the Morning Drive with John and Nancy. We're playing the Who Are You game. We're trying to figure out who this famous voice belongs to.
4: Nobody expects the Spanish Inquisition.
0: And I'm irritated that no one got this today.
1: This is like his favorite.
0: Yeah, everybody hit all around it, but nobody got it today. Today is the 83rd birthday of Monty Python's Michael Palin, who is just one of the funniest people you'll ever encounter. And that is him, and you did not get it. So Nancy and I are going to take these laser tag passes and go to Elevate and play by ourselves.
1: Probably hurt ourselves.
0: So there. But we'll do it again tomorrow at 6:10. Here comes Queen on the Drive.

0: Kami Loggins on the Morning Drive with John and Nancy. It is 6:26. It is the Stats Heating and Cooling and Appliance Forecast. There's a pretty good chance of some showers rolling through today. And we'll hit a high of about 60. Partly sunny and 60 tomorrow, and we're at 52 downtown. Fritz will be in at 9. And Fritz plays 3 hours of classic hits absolutely commercial-free during the commercial-free workday. You'll love that. That's at 9 o'clock right after the Morning Drive. So prepare. What else is up this morning?
1: The United States and Iran traded shots on Monday in the Strait of Hormuz, raising fresh doubts about an already fragile ceasefire. President Trump also warned Iranian forces they would, quote, be blown off the face of the earth if they targeted U.S. ships in the strategic waterway. President Trump's approval rating has fallen to one of its lowest levels, even below where it stood after the January 6, 2021 Capitol riot. His 35% average in the CNN poll of polls is comparable to ratings seen during George W. Bush's presidency. On to the good news now. Check this out. Instead of a usual staff holiday party, the owners of an Ohio restaurant decided to do something their employees will likely never forget. They shut down the restaurant for a few days, took the entire team on a cruise to the Bahamas.
0: Yeah.
1: The unforgettable getaway was organized by co-owners of The Standard Restaurant in Toledo, Ohio.
0: Terrific.
1: The couple paid for flights, cruise tickets, so the staff could simply relax and enjoy the experience together. And so I read on, and this is really cool. So for many employees, this was a major life first moments, right? This one cook, nicknamed Duke, said he had never flown on a plane, never been on a cruise, even stepped into the ocean before. And he goes, at first I was nervous because I've never done any of these things. I've never been anywhere. I've never been in the ocean before. And he goes, once I got in there, he goes, it was everything.
0: Yeah, it's life-changing.
1: He said the whole group said basically they went as employees and they came back feeling really more as family.
0: And by the way, they paid them too. I mean, they paid everybody
1: their
0: wages, their normal wages, so that they wouldn't lose any money by going on the cruise.
1: So we all want to go. If we're ever in Toledo, Ohio, check out The Standard Restaurant. Support those owners.
0: Yeah, for you sure. Know? Email that story to our boss real quick?
1: Okay, I'll get on that. All right, let's see what's going on with traffic. Here's Ken Zersky.
2: You'll see emergency equipment on I-74 between Morton and Goodfield. A little closer to Goodfield, around Deer Creek, there is a tractor trailer in the median, just sitting in the grass. It is upright, and all lanes appear to be open. They may have to block a left lane at some

0: point. Watch for slowdowns on Route 24. The resurfacing work, we know, eastbound Boyd Parkway at McCluggage Road. That's down to one lane. And it could be delays this morning. We'll see. Route 6, the new work up now. Left lane block both directions between I-74 and War Memorial Drive. 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
1: 12 wins in a row at Wrigley Field for the Cubs now.
2: Sweet.
1: That's awesome. Cubs beat the Reds 5-4. They play again tonight at Wrigley. Go for 13. Why not? Lucky 13 tonight. The Cardinals beat the Brewers 6-3, and they'll play again in St. Louis tonight. And the White Sox got a win as well. They beat the Angels out west. And are playing one more tonight as well.
2: 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We're going to see mostly cloudy skies today. There is a chance of a shower this afternoon, a high of 60. It's 52 downtown.
1: All right, it's Cinco de Mayo and Taco Tuesday at the same time. This
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7: What day of Mayo is it?
8: Cinco.
9: So Cinco de Mayo already?
10: Oh, yeah.
7: It's Cinco de Mayo.
11: Festive celebration of Mexican culture.
1: Yeah, that's right. This is when we dig deep into our Mexican food, right?
2: We got plans.
1: I believe, and this is, I didn't re-look this up, and yeah. I didn't run the anything. I believe that Cinco de Mayo, you know, from the Mexican standpoint, celebrates the victory of the Mexican army over the French.
2: Right.
1: At the Battle of Puebla.
2: 1862 victory over France at the Battle of Puebla. Good job, John.
1: Thank you very much. And
2: I'm impressed.
1: I just remember that because they called it Mexican Independence Day for a long time. And that's not what it is. It was just a significant battle victory.
2: Yeah.
1: And, you know, through most of history, they didn't really jump. It wasn't like a big party in Mexico. It was just a significant military achievement.
2: America loves a good theme party, now, so here we. That's how it got so big.
1: And now we went. Is there anything we could do to just drink more in May?
2: Oh my gosh! During the day, too. Like
1: we need a reason to day drink in May.
2: Oh my gosh!
1: What do you got? And Cinco de Mayo worked out, so there we have it. But it's all about the food, you know. So, and particularly because this Cinco de Mayo falls on a Taco Tuesday.
2: Perfect.
1: So now you're talking. So I just put this up on the Facebook page. You know, what's your go-to Mexican food? Gaylene says enchiladas or an authentic beef taco with handmade corn tortillas. That does sound good. Right? Melanie loves a good mole sauce.
2: I'm pulling up the menu right now to the place I'm going to today. Right now, I'm pulling it up.
1: All right, you look that over. Karen likes Mexican street corn, which is delicious. I agree with that.
2: Oh,
1: and
2: yeah.
1: Mac likes enchiladas with the red sauce, like a
2: Malay
1: sauce.
2: See, I like the enchiladas, too, because enchiladas, we don't make that at home very often. So when I go out to eat...
1: It's usually tacos because it's a one-pan dinner, right?
2: Yeah, but enchiladas are a little bit more,
1: Are you a beans and rice lady?
2: I don't love the beans.
1: Man, why does with my wives and refried beans?
2: I'll eat them, I guess.
1: neither of my wives like refried beans.
2: They're good protein.
1: Yes, they're delicious.
2: Refried beans, good protein. That's how I sell it to myself.
1: All right. What's your go-to Mexican dish? 685-9393. You can toss it up on Facebook. And then we're going to find out what Nancy's going to order for lunch today.
2: I'm looking right now.

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1: I am throwing a big Cinco de Mayo party.
2: Big Cinco de Mayo numero uno.
3: Also Cinco de Mayo.
4: Yeah, I said that.
5: Did you not hear me just now?
4: No. That's because I'm already drunk.
6: Cinco de Mayo.
7: Drinking margaritas.
8: Happy Cinco de Mayo.
9: Here we go. Cinco de Mayo Taco Tuesday collide this year.
5: All right.
9: Christy on the Facebook page says, chips with the white queso blanco cheese and a strawberry daiquiri.
5: I would sit right beside her and enjoy that. Absolutely, the blanco cheese.
9: David likes the sopa pia cheesecake. Bill likes burritos. And Kathy likes crunchy tacos. Have you ever had...
5: I like crunchy tacos once in a while.
9: Steak torta?
5: I have not had a steak torta. What, the torta is a bread?
9: It's like a Mexican sandwich. It's a type of Mexican sandwich, and it's delicious.
5: I mean, is it going to get soggy on me with the bread?
9: No, not if you eat it quick.
5: Huh.
9: And you got to have it with beans and rice.
5: Sorry, you just rice. Do.
9: What's your Mexican go-to?
10: Well, I love Real Al Pastor on the vertical rotisserie.
5: Oh,
10: and
5: yeah.
10: They got it at, so Al Pastor tacos at El Rinconcito.
5: Ooh.
9: Oh, nice.
10: In Bloomington, it's off Main Street. It's a little hole-in-the-wall place, but they're doing it right. They're not just boiling it. They're cooking it on the vertical rotisserie.
9: Yum. I like that idea. Thank you, Greg. Appreciate that. Who else? What are you going to have? You're looking at the menu? Have you decided
5: yet?
9: Oh,
5: I think I've decided. I think I'm going to get a steak and cheese burrito, okay. A flour tortilla filled with grilled steak, onions, and green peppers, topped with... queso blanco and mild red sauce served with rice and beans.
9: I think you've made a very good choice.
5: I do
9: there.
5: Too.
9: And what kind of margarita do you
5: think? I don't think frozen I can get a margarita. Regular. I got to stop drinking.

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1: The Stats Heating, Cooling, and Appliance Forecast. Mostly cloudy skies today. There's a chance of a shower later this afternoon. A high of 60. It's 52 downtown. The forecast brought to you by Paradise. Looking for midweek fun? Tin Lizard in the Paradise is offering Tuesday night trivia, along with music bingo and karaoke on Thursdays with great bands on the weekends.
0: We're probably just going to do the taco bar tonight.
1: Bars are great.
0: You know, it's easy. Yeah. Everybody can have enchiladas, or not enchilada, but a tortilla, soft taco, regular taco.
1: Like whatever they want.
0: Whatever they want.
1: I like, yeah.
0: We'll probably do that. If I'm going to a restaurant, we're just talking Mexican food for a minute because it's Cinco de Mayo. I'm usually enchilada guy.
1: Yeah.
0: Or their crispier cousin flautas, steak flautas, which are delicious.
1: Hmm. I don't think I've ever had a flauta.
0: They're good. You need to get a torta and a flauta.
1: A torta and a flauta. There's just so much food, though, when you go. Like,
0: there is, and that's okay.
1: I'm going to stuff a burrito in my face.
0: That's
1: today.
0: Right. I think that's a good look for you. what do Americans most love to stuff their face with as far as Mexican food goes? Our top five favorites next.
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14: Yeah, I said that.
12: Did you not hear me just now?
14: No, that's because I'm already drunk.
0: That's early. All right, so Cinco de Mayo, Taco Tuesday aligning today, and these are the, according to research, these are the top five Mexican food favorites for people who live in the United States.
1: All right, let's hear them.
0: Number five, we like our enchiladas.
1: Of course, yeah.
0: Number four, we like our nachos.
1: Ding, ding, ding. Right? We love our nachos, yeah. That might be a second choice.
0: Quesadillas come in.
1: Okay.
0: At number three.
1: Yeah, for sure.
0: Burritos number two, and the ever-loving taco, still our favorite Mexican food. So we'll keep that going on Facebook. You can add yours, and we'll have a happy Cinco de Mayo, won't we?

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0: Trucker's Man at Work.
1: And who can it be now? It's the Morning Drive with John and Nancy at 6:57. You guys are making me really hungry with your discussions of Mexican food.
2: I know, right?
1: Now I'm kind of starting to think about it too much. Stats, heating, cooling, and appliance forecast, pretty good until this afternoon when we expect some showers to roll through. Other than that, just kind of cloudy and 60, and then rainy overnight, and should be partly sunny tomorrow with a high around 60. Again, we're at 52 downtown, and we are ready to go with Question Impossible. We just secured a question. We're going to ask it to you at 7:10, and if you win it today, you're going to get a $100 gift card at the Burger Barge in East Peoria because we rolled it from yesterday. So get ready to win. What else is up this morning?
2: The United States and Iran traded shots Monday in the Strait of Hormuz, raising fresh doubts about an already fragile ceasefire. About 150 people, including 17 Americans, are stranded on a cruise ship off the west coast of Africa after a suspected hantavirus outbreak on the vessel killed at least three people and left several others ill. The ship is now under lockdown, anchored off the capital of Cape Verde after being refused entry to the port. And a 22-year-old from Virginia set a new world record by completing 12,412 pull-ups in 24 hours. Xavier Dillard began his record attempt at 10 a.m. Saturday and finished exactly 24 hours later. Dillard trained for 2 years, and the evidence of his record-setting attempt is now under review by Guinness World Records.
1: I'm going to set the record for fewest pull-ups in 24 hours.
2: Yeah, right, zero. I don't think that's a thing, though, unfortunately.
1: I like that one. I like that record.
2: All right, let's see what's happening on the roads. Here's Ken Zersky.
3: Slow down on Route 24, Boyd Parkway. The resurfacing work eastbound between College Drive and Grange Road. At least that's where they're starting. We're not seeing delays just yet. Route 6, and that's the new road work up with the left lane block both directions from north of War Memorial Drive to I-74. On I-74, heading westbound past Goodfield, there's a tractor-trailer semi sitting in the median in the grass. It's upright. 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Traffic one.
1: Cubs get game one over the Reds, 5-4. So that's 12 straight wins at Wrigley Field for the Cubs. Going for 13 tonight. We'll see what happens. St. Louis got the win 2 over the Brewers, 6-3. They play again in St. Louis this evening. And the White Sox got a win out west against the Angels, 6-0. And they play this evening again, too.
2: 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Cloudy today, a chance of showers this afternoon, a high around 60. It's 52 downtown.
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1: And Mr. Jones, Adam Duritz and the Counting Crows on the Morning Drive with John and Nancy. Adam Duritz had a thing with Courtney Cox back in the day for a while. They were from Friends. They were.
2: I think I recall that.
1: They were an item for a minute. Welcome to the Morning Drive with John and Nancy. It is 7:10.
2: It is the Stats Heating, Cooling, and Appliance Forecast. Mostly cloudy today. A chance of a shower this afternoon. A high near 60. It's 49 downtown.
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2: 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What is it?
1: Let's find out. 685-9393 is the number to call. 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
1: All right, we're playing Question Impossible this morning for a $100 gift card at the Burger Barge. Who's this?
15: Yep, yep.
1: So here's your question this morning.
2: The first one of these in the United States appeared in 1991.
16: This is way too obvious. That it's going to be a wrong answer. Cell phone.
1: It is not. That is obviously a wrong answer.
16: Yeah, too obvious. Too obviously a wrong answer.
1: But thank you for trying. Appreciate it. That's all good. Way to get it started.
2: All right, here we go.

0: 93.3 The Drive, number one for classic hits. Tom Petty, not backing down. And nor are you as we try to win Question Impossible this morning. Here is the question.
1: The first one of these in the United States appeared in 1991. What was it?
0: Let's find out. Who's this?
2: Yeah, this is Scott. How are you guys doing
0: Scott,
2: today?
0: We're doing pretty well. We're better now that Scott's on the radio show. Let's see if we can make you a winner. What do you think the answer is this morning?
2: Is it a Kane Gorso?
0: It is not, but a fine try. Thank you very much. 93.3 The Drive. Good morning. Who's this?
3: Hey, it's Mike.
0: All right, Mike. Here's your question.
1: The first one of these appeared in the United States in 1991. What was it?
3: About a website.
0: That's
3: website.
0: It!
3: Yes.
0: Mike! Mike for the win! Yeah, the very first website to appear in the United States was set up by the Stanford Linear Accelerator Center. Doesn't that sound exciting? And they posted it in 1991, and it basically featured information about the projects at their lab. Whoop-de-doo. But anyway, that was the first one, and you knew that, so you get a $100 gift card to the Burger Barge, my friend. Enjoy that.
3: That's awesome. Thank you so much.
0: You're welcome so much. Excellent work. All right, so we got a winner today. We'll reset for 7:10 tomorrow morning for a $50 gift card.
1: Yep.
0: Right now, it's Billy Joel.

0: Captain. You are tuned to the Morning Drive with John and Nancy.
1: What's going on here?
0: I was just getting a little logical. Spock.
1: Oh.
0: You probably weren't much of a Star Trek fan.
1: I'm not a big Star Trek fan. Nope, sorry. But, so thanks for explaining that.
0: That's right. Logical song, logical Vulcan, logical series of events, which will lead us to the winner of our Question Impossible, which will be coming up here in just a second. But first, Stats Heating, Cooling, and Appliance forecast will hit 60 today, and it's going to be rainy. It's kind of drizzling on us already, and that'll be pretty much consistent all day and into this evening. But partly sunny tomorrow and a high of 60, and we're at 52 in downtown Peoria. 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
1: The Trump administration's lawsuits seeking access to sensitive voter registration data in Illinois is one part of a broader effort to purge state voter rolls of suspected non-citizens, according to documents filed recently in federal court in Springfield. Those documents were filed last week by attorneys representing the Illinois AFL-CIO and other groups that have intervened in the case, looking to prevent the Department of Justice from obtaining that information. If your dog starts spinning in circles the second you touch the leash, there's a reason. Daily walks can help dogs stay healthy, burn energy, and keep their brain busy. So how often should you walk your dog? Veterinarians say adult dogs need one or two walks a day, somewhere between 30 and 90 minutes of exercise. Of course, puppies should have shorter walks, and senior dogs need to take it slow. Why would puppies need shorter walks? You'd think they'd need longer walks.
0: Run. I don't know. Maybe just because they're developing. You don't want to get them.
1: And get this. A compound in Bel Air, Los Angeles, owned by a family of Qatari royals, is on the market for $400 million, potentially setting a record for the highest home sale in U.S. history. The estate sits on an 8-acre hilltop piece of land overlooking Bel Air Country Club, spans approximately 70,000 square feet across three structures. It includes 23 bedrooms in the main house, 16 bedroom guest house, and a total of 59 bathrooms.
0: Good thing it's not excessive. So how many people actually live in the house?
1: I don't know.
0: Can you research that and find out how many people, how big's this group of humans that need that?
1: Well, I think that they just probably visit.
0: That's true. But, it's probably just a social place.
1: 59 bathrooms.
0: Well, there's no waiting.
1: I think the excessiveness is just gross. It seems gross to me. All right, let's go ahead and check traffic. Here's Ken Zersky.
2: We're not seeing the delay now on I-74 heading westbound between Goodfield and Morton. There was a tractor trailer removed from the median. Eastbound Route 24, Boyd Parkway, slowing down from College Drive to Grange Road or even McCluggage Road. So they're out with the resurfacing work today. And southbound. And both directions, Route 6 is slowing down through the new work zone. That's north of War Memorial Drive to I-74, Route 6 down to one lane with the left lane blocked. 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
0: All right, Chicago Cubs with their 12th straight victory at Wrigley Field this season. That's the home court is doing well for the Cubs. They beat the Reds 5-4 last night. They go for win number 13 in a row at Wrigley.

0: as the Cardinals over the Brewers, 6-3 in St. Louis. They play again this evening as well. And out west, White Sox beat the Angels 6-0, and they play again on the West Coast tonight.
1: 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Mostly cloudy, chance of a shower today, a high of 60. It's 49 downtown. Our question impossible today. The first one of these appeared in the United States in 1991.
0: Sure did. We'll tell you what it is next.
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0: All right, here we go. Question impossible. Rolled yesterday, so we've got a $100 gift card to the Burger Barge in East Peoria this morning, if we can pull this off. Who's this?
9: It is Mike.
0: All right, Mike, here's your question.
1: The first one of these appeared in the United States in 1991. What was it?
9: About a website.
0: That's
9: website.
0: It!
9: Yeah!
0: Yes! Mike! Mike for the win! Yeah, the very first website to appear in the United States was set up by the Stanford Linear Accelerator Center. Doesn't that sound exciting? And they posted it in 1991, and it basically featured information about the projects at their lab. Whoop-de-doo. Right. But anyway, that was the first one, and you knew that, so you get a $100 gift card to the Burger Barge, my friend. Enjoy that.
9: That's awesome. Thank you so much.
0: You're most welcome so much. We'll do it again tomorrow at 7:10. Put it up on the QI Rewind at 933thedrive.com, and thank you for playing.

0: you go. Sir Paul sounded good this morning on the Morning Drive with John and Nancy at 7:42.
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0: All right, today is Teacher Appreciation Day. Okay, so Teacher Appreciation Week, and it's Teacher Appreciation Day. We do appreciate our teachers. I am married to one. They're very, very good. Got to have good teachers to
1: absolutely
0: to keep things moving along. We did not appreciate them as much in 1915. We'll explain. We'll explain.
1: Is this going to just depress us all?
0: It's going to make you angry, which is fun for me.
1: Okay. It's going to make me angry. Well, at least you've set expectations.
0: That's coming up at 8:10. Okay. Up next, who is the highest grossing director in cinema history? We'll tell you on The Buzz next.
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7: What's the buzz? Tell me what's happening. What's the buzz? Tell me what's happening.
0: All right, buzz time. It's the buzz. What's hot? It's what's not. It's what America's buzzing about.
1: Dolly Parton has canceled her upcoming residency at Caesar's Palace in Las Vegas. It was originally scheduled for September, but she has had some ongoing health issues. And so
0: they come back around every few months. But she posted a video for her
1: staying
0: fans.
1: Staying
0: positive.
12: The good news is I'm responding really well to meds and treatments, and I'm improving every day. Now, the bad news is it's going to take me a little while before I'm up to stage performance level. Just think of me as like an old classic car that once restored can be better than ever.
1: Okay, so do we even know what she has?
0: It's a series of things, but she talked about having kidney stones and then just some other kind of things that they were treating with medication. So
1: I mean, she is 80 years old.
0: Correct.
1: Yeah.
0: But she'll if anybody can bounce back.
1: Yeah.
0: It's Dolly Parton.
1: All right, we obviously thinking about her.
0: Correct.
1: So we frequently hear about the highest grossing actors of all time, right? What about the highest grossing directors? Well, there's a new list out along with their lifetime box office gross and their most successful film. And number one is exactly who you think it is. That's right. Steven Spielberg, $10.7 billion.
0: Wow.
1: His most successful film was Jurassic Park at $1 billion. James Cameron is number two. He's just $10.6 billion. His most successful film?
0: Titanic, right? No.
1: Avatar.
0: Avatar, that's right.
1: $2.9 billion that made. And then Anthony and Joe Russo, $6.8 billion. Their most successful film, Avengers Endgame.
0: Yeah, the Marvel Universe is really cranking out the dough these days. I would have put Peter Jackson in there. Is he not in the list?
1: I just have the top three.
0: Okay.
1: I'm sure he is.
0: He did all the Lord of the Rings films and all that kind of stuff.
1: I kind of cut that off, so.
0: Right. Steven Spielberg is producing the new Casper series.
1: That's right.
0: For Disney Plus. We'll see how that goes.
1: Cha-ching, more money.

0: Katie Love is Soft Cell, and you are tuned to The Morning Drive with John and Nancy, and we're hanging out and cranking tunes and having a good old time. Here's the Stats Heating, Cooling, and Appliance Forecast. About 60 today, looks like, and rain off and on throughout the day. Pretty good chance of rain overnight, too, and then tomorrow partly sunny with a high of 60. 52 is where we are in downtown Peoria. Coming up at 8:10, today is National Teacher Appreciation Day. Part of Teacher Appreciation Week.
1: Excellent.
0: And
1: we love
0: appreciate our teachers. Mm-hmm. We appreciate them very much.
1: Gosh, yes.
0: We didn't appreciate them as much in 1915. Nancy's reaction to this article will be precious.
1: He says, I'm going to get angry.
0: It's coming up, coming up at 8:10.
1: That's fair. The United States and Iran traded shots on Monday in the Strait of Hormuz. This is going to raise fresh doubts about an already fragile ceasefire. President Trump's approval rating has fallen to one of its lowest levels, even below where it stood after the January 6, 2021 Capitol riot. 35% average in the CNN poll of polls is comparable to ratings seen during George W. Bush's presidency. This is good news. Instead of the usual staff holiday party, the owners of an Ohio restaurant decided to do something their employees will likely never forget. They shut down the restaurant for a few days and took the entire team on a cruise to the Bahamas.
0: Well done.
1: The unforgettable getaway was organized by the co-owners of the Standard Restaurant in Toledo, Ohio. The couple paid for flights and cruise tickets so the staff could simply relax and enjoy the experience
0: that's
1: together.
0: Awesome. That's great. I would talk about team building.
1: Right. Well done. That's just awesome. It's a lot of the people, it was like a first plane ride, Bahamas, first stepping in the ocean.
0: All that. Right.
1: Yeah, life-changing, really.
0: So can you just forward that email to our boss, please?
1: Sure.
0: We'll need to
1: no
0: get
1: problem.
0: That done. Thank you.
1: All right, in the meantime, let's check traffic. Here's Ken Zersky.
2: Delays now in both directions. Route 6, we kind of expected that. It's down to one lane both directions from north of War Memorial Drive, left lane blocked. 2I-74, the southbound delay starting around War Memorial Drive. The northbound delay kind of connecting with the crossover traffic westbound 474, so allow yourself extra time. McCluggage Bridge westbound is from Route 116 and eastbound Route 24 Boyd Parkway. Delay from College Drive to McCluggage Road. 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
0: The friendly confines continue to be very friendly for the Cubs. They've won 12 straight games at Wrigley Field this season. They won one last night, 5-4. And they play for a 13th win in a row tonight against the Reds. St. Louis got the win over Milwaukee in St. Louis, 6-3. They play again this evening as well. And the White Sox got a win. They beat the Angels out on the West Coast, 6-0, and they play again tonight.
1: 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Cloudy today, chance of showers. A high of 60. It's 49 downtown.
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0: All right, Teacher Appreciation Week. Thanks to all the teachers. We do appreciate you very much. We appreciate you much more now than we did in 1915. We'll explain at 8:10. And on the School of Rock this morning, Rolling Stone magazine says these are the five greatest rock solo guitar solos of all time. We'll see if they're right at 8:30.
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0: John and Nancy. Here, that's how you do it. It's 8:12. Good morning.
1: 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Mostly cloudy today. A chance of a shower this afternoon. A high near 60. It's 50 downtown. 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
0: 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I mean, it's barbecue. It's just a great lunch. So now, quick show of hands, who would like to be the workplace of the week?
2: Oh,
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0: All of you. 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
1: 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Click on Win Stuff. 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
0: It is Teacher Appreciation Week. 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
0: Can't do it without them. I married one. 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But we didn't appreciate them quite as much back in 1915. 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
18: I'm a teacher.
19: She tries to help kids learn.
18: I'm a teacher.
20: She's really good at math.
19: Nice and kind.
18: I'm a teacher.
19: Yeah, she reads good books to us.
21: I work hard every day
18: to educate your kids.
21: Take a moment to say thank you.
18: A huge thank you to a teacher.
0: Yep, Teacher Appreciation Week. We always say thanks to our teachers.
1: Absolutely.
0: Say, you know, I'm married to one, so I see the behind the curtain stuff from teachers.
1: Sure.
0: You want to talk about working your butt off? Holy cow!
1: I mean, when you just think about what the teachers they're dealing with all of our kids,
0: they're trying
1: to not only teach them, but also deal with their
0: parents.
1: Emotions and parents. Yeah.
0: We're sorry. We appreciate you, and we're sorry.
1: Exactly. Sorry.
0: Now, back in 1915, they didn't appreciate teachers so much. Someone posted this just because it's Teacher Appreciation Week, and they go, okay, well, in 1915, These were the rules for teachers, for female teachers in particular, because most teachers were female back then.
1: All right.
0: Number one, a female teacher was not allowed to date men during the school year.
1: Yeah.
0: Number two.
1: 1915?
0: Yes, that's correct.
1: Okay.
0: Teachers were not allowed to get married during the school year. Unless they were at a school function, all teachers had to be home between the hours of 8 p.m. and 6 a.m. Yeah. How's this sitting so far?
1: Well, it's just...
0: Teachers were not allowed to loiter in downtown ice cream parlors.
1: Oh, my gosh. It's like, obviously, the rights of women were nothing back then. It's probably applied to more than just teachers as well.
0: Women or teachers were not allowed to travel outside the city limits unless they had special permission from the school board. And teachers were not allowed to wear any brightly colored clothing, and dresses could be worn no shorter than 3 inches above the ankle.
1: We've come a long way.
0: And if we still had those rules in effect, we would have no teachers to appreciate.
1: Exactly. Exactly.
0: So we appreciate you for sure. I think we've all learned something.

0: Good morning.
1: And this is the Stats Heating, Cooling, and Appliance Forecast, which is looking okay. It was raining. It was drizzling downtown. That's kind of cleared up, at least for the time being. But we could still see some more showers this afternoon. We'll hit a high of 60 or thereabouts. Overnight rain expected, and then partly sunny and 59 tomorrow. We're at 47 in downtown Peoria. Fritz will be rolling in at 9 with your commercial-free work day. That's 3 hours of commercial-free classic hits, all culminating in the flashback lunch, which Fritz will serve up as well at noon.
0: The United States and Iran traded shots on Monday in the Strait of Hormuz, raising fresh doubts about an already fragile ceasefire. Almost 150 people, including 17 Americans, are stranded on a cruise ship off the west coast of Africa after a suspected hantavirus outbreak on the vessel killed at least 3 people and left several others ill. The ship is now under lockdown, anchored off the capital of Cape Verde, after being refused entry to the port.
1: Gosh, you plan this big vacation, you know what I mean? And now that,
0: And the hantavirus.
1: What is a hantavirus?
0: I think it's from like rodents.
1: Oh.
0: The hantavirus is...
1: But if you're not in good shape, it's lethal?
0: It causes disease in humans, but not spread by humans. Oh. It's naturally found primarily in rodents. Oh. Isn't that nice, too?
1: I'm just trying.
0: You're on your ship. What? Rodents?
1: Great.
0: Okay.
1: Anyway, have a discussion with this cruise line.
0: And a 22-year-old from Virginia set a new world record by completing 12,412 pull-ups in 24 hours.
1: Jeez.
0: Xavier Dillard, who trained for 2 years, began his record attempt at 10 a.m. Saturday and finished exactly 24 hours later.
1: I have a record just like that, except I have the least amount of pull-ups done in 24 hours.
0: I don't think that's a thing.
1: I have that record.
0: Did you get that official verification from Guinness?
1: It's got to be Guinness World Records. It's going to get here any day now.
0: Okay. Let's see what Ken Zersky has to say about traffic.
2: Eastbound War Memorial Drive on the brakes past Allen Road to Glen Hollow with an accident. There's still delays on Route 6 between War Memorial Drive and I-74. That's the new road work, left lane block both directions. Resurfacing work in East Peoria. They're eastbound between College Drive and Grange Row. Westbound McCluggage Bridge still backing up onto the Peoria side. 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
1: Cubs beat the Reds in Game 1 of the Series, 5-4, and that was the 12th straight win at Wrigley Field for the Cubs. They go for 13 straight wins tonight. St. Louis beat Milwaukee 6-3 in St. Louis. They play another one today as well. And it was the White Sox over the Angels 6-0 out on the West Coast. And they're staying out in Cali to play another one tonight.
0: 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Cloudy with a chance of showers this afternoon, a high of 60. It's 50. Downtown.
1: Rolling Stone magazine says these are the 5 greatest rock guitar solos of all time. 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
6: And you want to talk about subjective. Rolling Stone magazine just released their list of the 100 greatest rock guitar solos of all time. You know, pretty kind of depends on your taste, but this is what they say.
7: That's
6: the
7: right.
6: Top, this is what they say the top five are.
7: All right.
6: Purple Rain by Prince. Pretty good. I mean, that's pretty great. Not bad. Machine Gun by Jimi Hendrix. Yeah, that's, you know, that broke a lot of ground, turned a lot of heads. No doubt about it. Hotel California by the Eagles. Don Felder, Joe Walsh making some beautiful noise. That's in the running. Number four, Comfortably Numb by Pink Floyd. Dave Gilmour's solo in that one. I could put that in there. But of the top five, I'm putting this one at number one just because. What does Rolling Stone know? I just have a love affair with this particular guitar solo, and it stems from the fact that when I was in high school, we used to go to my friend Mary Ann's house and listen to records, because she always would go buy the newest album. So we always got, it was really, really handy, because she was a big music head. And one day, back in, I think it was 77 or 78, we're over to her house, and she goes, guys, and she puts a record on the turntable, and she goes, this is the future. And she was right. On the School of Rock.

0: Looks like we got a little sunshine trying to peek through. At
1: least there is no sunshine. Right. I don't know where you're looking.
0: I was referring to you, sunshine.
1: Oh, that makes more sense. I was going to say the stats, heating, cooling, and appliance forecast. I mean, I love the positivity, but there is no. We're going to see clouds throughout the day today, and then a chance of showers later. A high near 60. It's 49 downtown. 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
0: It's 8:49. You're tuned to The Morning Drive. Here are three things we learned on the show today. It's Cinco de Mayo, so Nancy's going to go have a Mexican lunch.
1: I am.
0: I think we're doing the taco bar for dinner tonight. Yay. What are you eating? We were talking about that on Facebook, and we got that going. So put your Mexican favorites on there and play along.
1: We learned from the buzz that Steven Spielberg is the highest grossing director of all time. Of course, he's exactly who we would think it would.
0: For sure.
1: His most successful film was Jurassic Park. Total, he has $10.7 billion in, I guess, sales or
0: Jurassic
1: gross.
0: Park's the most successful. I would have said Indiana Jones, but that's just interesting.
1: Yeah. And our question, impossible. The first one of these appeared in the United States in 1991.
0: What is it, Mike?
3: About a website.
0: That's right. The very first website from a research firm out in California in Sacramento. And the rest, as they say, is history. We'll learn more tomorrow right here on The Morning Drive with John and Nancy.

0: That changes. It's David Bowie, and you are tuned to The Morning Drive with John and Nancy. It's 8:57.
1: Good morning. It's a Stats Heating, Cooling, and Appliance forecast. Lots of clouds today. Chance of a shower later today. A high near 60. It's 47 downtown.
0: And Ken's checking the roads this morning.
2: Eastbound War Memorial Drive on the brakes past Allen to Glen Hollow with an accident. And still tight on Route 6. It seems more of a northbound backup now, just past I-74 up to War Memorial Drive. But the left lane is blocked in both directions, so watch for that southbound delay. And there was a big backup southbound on Route 6 from before War Memorial Drive yesterday afternoon. So that's new work. That's up, so allow yourself a little extra if you go through that new work zone. 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

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My name is Fritz. Happy Cinco de Mayo. 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

93.3 The Drive, number one for classic hits. The rain showers kind of cool us off for the rest of the week. We're only going to see a high at 60 this afternoon. Tomorrow, cloudy and 60. And that's about where we're going to be at until Saturday. We should be back into the mid-70s by then.

So yesterday, everybody that was into Star Wars were wishing us May the 4th be with you, right? And today, it's Star Wars Revenge of the Sith, only they're calling it Revenge of the 5th, since it's now the 5th of May. Very clever, huh?

93.3 The Drive, number one for classic hits. Tomorrow, we're going to be celebrating Hump Day with John and Nancy. 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

93.3 The Drive, number one for classic hits. Our first week of May, kind of cool. I'm only expecting a high of 59 this afternoon, 60 and clouds tomorrow. Looks like that's where we're going to be at all the way through Friday. Mid-70s, though, on Saturday, so something to look forward to this coming weekend. It's Cheap Trick on The Drive.

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2: Nothing you have ever experienced can prepare you for the unbridled carnage you're about to witness. 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Are you with me?
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Also had a botulism outbreak there at the Skewers Inn inside the Northwoods Mall in 83. Yuck. 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
1: 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Going to hold on to the clouds, maybe some showers this afternoon, too. The high up to 60. Showers continue tonight with a low at 44, partly sunny, 59 tomorrow. We're holding on to 52 now with Dire Straits on the drive.

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Congratulations to Mike in Germantown Hills. He knew the answer to this morning's question impossible, which was the first one of these in the U.S. appeared in 1991. What is it? Well, that would be a website. And look at us now. Mellencamp.

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20: Stats, heating, cooling, and appliance forecast. Some rain continuing throughout the day today. 60 is going to be our high. 44 overnight tonight. Partly sunny and 59 tomorrow. It's 52 now. Paul McCartney and Wings. Maybe I'm Amazed on the Drive.

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5: Stats, heating, cooling, and appliance forecast today. Rain showers off and on, 60 or high. More showers and 44 overnight tonight. Partly sunny, but staying cool tomorrow. 59 is going to be our high. 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
24: Stats, heating, cooling, and appliance forecast. Clouds continue. The rain showers do too. Our high 60 this afternoon. More rain and 44 overnight tonight. Partly sunny, 59 tomorrow. 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

So I learned while listening to John and Nancy this morning, the very first website appeared in 1991. That was today's Question Impossible. Mike in Germantown Hills knew the answer, won a $50 Burger Barge gift card. John and Nancy going to do another round of the Question Impossible tomorrow morning, 7:10 on the drive. Good luck if you want to play along.

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16: Stats, heating, cooling, and appliance forecast. Chance of rain throughout the rest of the day today. 60 our high. More rain overnight tonight with a low of 44. Staying cool tomorrow. Partly sunny and 59. The weather brought to you by your hometown community.

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19: Stats, heating, cooling, and appliance forecast. Rain showers the rest of the day. 60 our high, 44 overnight tonight. We do dry out tomorrow. Going to stay cool. A high at 59 there. It's REO Speedwagon. 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

0: There's some Def Leppard Hysteria. 93.3 The Drive. It's after 3 o'clock. Cinco de Mayo and Taco Tuesday all in one. 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

0: 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It's Tuesday. It's a Cinco de Mayo.
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0: Yes, sir. And it falls on a Taco Tuesday. How about that? Yeah. So happy Cinco de Mayo. A little history for you. 164 years ago, so it was the Battle of Puebla, May the 5th of 1862, going way back. That's when the Mexican army successfully took over the French. Yes, at Puebla. So that's how we celebrate the Cinco de Mayo. It's also National Astronaut Day and Hoagie Day. When's the last time you had a good hoagie? Yes, and remember Kurt Loder? So I'm going to take it back to the 80s, the MTV days. Kurt Loder celebrates his 81st birthday today. One of the head news anchors.
12: MTV News.
0: Yeah.
12: You hear it first.
0: Yeah. Happy birthday. 81 today.
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0: All right, drive weather stats, heating, cooling, and appliance forecast. You had a rainy day today into tonight, 60 for a high, 44 for a low. Sunshine tomorrow on Wednesday. You should see a high around 60, 63 in sunshine on Thursday. And weather's being brought to you by the Paradise and the Tin Lizard Bar. It's Tuesday. So Tuesday nights, they got midweek fun. They've got trivia night tonight, along with music bingo. Thursday nights, the karaoke nights, and then, of course, the bands are on the weekends. It all happens at the Paradise at Tin Lizard, ParadiseCasino.com. What it takes. 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
0: You got that right. Be careful out there. Right. Have somebody drive you home if you've been partaking too much today. It's Joan Chad on The Drive.

0: Touch. Got you on the Steck Show, 93.3 The Drive. Supergroups of the 70s. We always have a themed flashback weekend. Last weekend was Van Halen. This weekend, we kick off some really rocking tunes from the 70s. They were beyond big back in their day. They were super. So we're going to do the Supergroups of the 70s flashback weekend. Kicks off at 5 on Friday with 93.3 The Drive and get into a big Mother's Day weekend for you. All right. So in honor, I guess, of Cinco de Mayo today on a Taco Tuesday, there's a special funeral on a TikTok today for Taco Bell.
1: The party don't start till I walk in.
0: I got a strange TikTok for you. Right. Headline reads, there was a funeral in Seattle, ... for a closed Taco Bell. All right. So the weird thing about this is, you know, it's not unusual for customers to come pay tribute to businesses when they close. This is unusual to wait 35 years. What the heck? So on Sunday, this was last weekend, there was a funeral in West Seattle for a Taco Bell that closed in 1991. Yeah, so it's been sitting there. The funeral was organized by a local artist. He goes by the name of Sunday Nobody. And I mean, this had the works. It had the bagpipes. It had a crying contest. A crying contest. It had a 21-bell salute. Even released a dove. Locals dressed in black. They brought flowers, other offerings, tokens of condolence. Even a local council member showed up and said, "My deepest condolences to the West Seattle Taco Bell community. I stand with you during this trying time. The grief is felt, and I share in it with you. May the loss of this reminder to all of us to live mas." There you go.
2: This is going to happen, this Taco Bell funeral. I'm pumped. I mean, this is like in April. I'm like, oh my God. Then I get a text saying, "Hey, would you want to be one of the pallbearers?" I was like, it's happening. It's happening. I had the honor of being one of the pallbearers yesterday, which I didn't know exactly what that meant, right? Because we have no casket. We have, like, how is this going to work? It's a headstone. It is a full-on tombstone, probably of granite. And so we needed like 10 people to lift this up and walk it down to be in front of this closed Taco Bell.
0: Well, since 1991, rest in peace, Taco Bell.
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4: On the side of a sharpening stone like a whetstone, warning, knives are sharp.
5: And this one, do not eat toner from a laser printer cartridge. Who did that?
4: Where's the story?
6: I got a good one for you on them stupid disclaimers.
4: Yeah.
6: A couple years ago, my wife got me a set of those beard trimmers for Christmas, right?
4: Yeah.
6: And I am not kidding you. Dude, it says, do not use while sleeping. No joke.
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7: The resurfacing work on Route 24 is now westbound, so they're slowing down traffic, mainly between McCluggage Road west to College Drive, the ICC entrance. That's down to one lane. It was eastbound earlier today. Eastbound looks good. Westbound McCluggage Bridge, just tight on the Peoria side. We're seeing typical afternoon slowdowns at the lights along War Memorial Drive, especially at War Memorial Drive in Knoxville. And the Route 6 road work and delays now southbound past Allen Road to I-74. Watch for an accident cleanup downtown at Jefferson and Spalding. 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
2: All right. Expect showers and thunderstorms this afternoon into tonight. Your stats, heating, cooling, and appliance forecast. Looking for a high about 60 today, down to 44 tonight. Sunshine 60 tomorrow, 63, and sunny coming up on Thursday. 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

0: show. So happy Cinco de Mayo, everybody out there. You ever wonder how Cinco de Mayo celebrations began? Well, so do I. I was kind of looking into this. There's an old school film from the 1960s that may have the answer. Somebody get the lights, please.
1: Instructional Films presents Cinco de Mayo, remembering Mexico's resistance to French rule on May 5th, 1862. The holiday is virtually ignored in Mexico, but thanks to slick marketing campaigns, it's a hit in the U.S. Look, there's the board of directors for the beer companies, laughing all the way to the bank.
2: Oh, yeah.
1: And there's Jeff, who drank too many cervezas and tried to drive home. He got pulled over by the police. Cinco de Mayo. Because St. Patrick's Day was almost 2 months ago.
0: Yeah. Well, be careful. Careful in them travels out there today. Still stinging the police. Brain tease on the way with the drive.

0: It's a Bon Jovi, 93.3 The Drive. All right, rain tease today. Going to send it to the kitchen pantry.
1: Hey, think you are smart? Steck gets in your head with the brain tease.
0: All right, so they say the average kitchen pantry has five of these. Five of what? What do you think it is? I looked this morning in mine. I counted two or three. Give the answer next. It's for your brain tease.

0: Turn the page. Bob Seger, Life on the Road with Bob. 93.3 The Drive. All right, spring tease today. Did you figure it out?
1: Hey, think you were smart? Steck gets in your head with the brain tease.
0: So I counted like three of these in my pantry. The average kitchen pantry has five of these. Five of what did you happen to guess? Boxes of breakfast cereal.
2: Yes!
0: Fruity Pebbles or whatever it may be. Life cereal. There we go. Five boxes of cereal. They're all the sweet goodness.
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17: All right, drive weather stats, heating, cooling, and appliance forecast to have rain today into tonight. 64 high today, down to 44 tonight. Sun will be popping out tomorrow for Wednesday. 64 high, sunny, and 63 coming up on Thursday. 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

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Simple Minds. It's on the drive. Number of the day on the way.

0: It's number time. What's my number of the day? We're going to send you to McDonald's today.
1: Hey, you guys!
0: So it was 58 years ago yesterday in 1968, we made mention that McDonald's Big Mac debuted. Yes, McDonald's sells approximately 550 million Big Macs in the U.S. each year. Holy cow. So this translates to roughly 17 Big Macs being sold every second as they narrowed things down. So while specific numbers for global Big Mac sales are not really officially released by McDonald's, they say they estimate... they say around maybe 900 million are sold worldwide annually of Big Macs. Thank you, Mickey D. And special sauce. That's
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6: Delays on Route 6 heading southbound from Radnor Road to I-74 and northbound from I-74, even the westbound 74 ramp to War Memorial Drive. That's the new road work lane closures, left lane blocked on Route 6 in both directions. The resurfacing work on Route 24 in East Peoria between McCluggage Road and College Drive. So it's westbound, still down to one lane. No major problems on the McCluggage Bridge or I-74 heading eastbound approaching the Murray Baker Bridge. 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
0: All right, expect rain today, tonight. Should be moving out by late tonight. Nice tomorrow. Sunshine on Wednesday. Should see a high around 60, 63 on Thursday. And then maybe another chance of rain moving back in on Friday. Looks like maybe in the afternoon. We'll keep an eye on for you. But warming up to about 70 coming up on Friday, 75 on Saturday. 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

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Great album. Solid cut there, AC/DC, 93.3 The Drive. It's after 5 o'clock. It's a Cinco de Mayo Taco Tuesday. Boy, oh boy. Careful out there. 93.3 The Drive. It's 5 o'clock drive home, running down a dream. Let's do some Tom Petty. It's off the Full Moon Fever album. It's on The Drive.

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0: We'll even bring it to you so you can keep working.

So it's been discovered, if you think you have an old pair of ice skates in the basement or in the cellar or in the old storage unit, check out this. The oldest ice skates ever discovered were in Finland. It's part of your factoid today. Do that next here on The Drive.

0: Hold the line. Hold the line. There's a Toto, 93.3 The Drive, random factoid today, and those old pair of ice skates.
1: Yeah. Hey, oh. It won't make you smarter, but you won't be any dumber.
2: This is dumb.
1: It's Dex Factoid of the Day.
0: Yeah, so they discovered the oldest pair of ice skates were found in Finland, all right? You see, around 2000 BC, 2000 years before Christ. Holy cow, these things are old. Those skates were supposedly made from, and they were sharpened bones from cattle. That's how they made their skates back in the day. Later on in the years, metal skates first appeared in the Netherlands during the 13th and 14th century. So there you go, a little history about skates. How about some skating music? We got any skating music?

0: good. Good. Don't fall down. Here we go. Oh, I do. Oh, this is even better. Oh, yeah. There you go, your factoid today.
1: 93.3. The Drive.
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7: 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Got rain this evening. That should be moving out late. 44 for a low. 60 and sunshine tomorrow. 63 and sunshine coming up on Thursday. 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

0: 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It's a Cinco de Mayo. 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
0: For some of us out there, yeah, careful. 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
0: All right, drive weather, stats, heating, cooling, and appliance forecast down to 44 tonight. We got some showers continuing. That's eventually going to just taper off. 30% chance of that. 60 and sunshine tomorrow, 63 and sunny coming up on Thursday. 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Aerosmith. Get you the 6 o'clock hour. Working on your dad joke today. Got dad jokes. Got some leftovers from Star Wars Day yesterday. Of course, Cinco de Mayo today. It's all coming up.

93.3 The Drive, number one for classic hits. There's some classic Queen, Bohemian Rhapsody. It's after six with Steck. Yes, owner of Lonely Hearts. Got your dad joke on the way. Got a two from yesterday, left over at Star Wars Day. Yeah, may the 4th be with you. And then I got a couple Cinco de Mayo ones for you I come up with. Yeah, share those here in just a few minutes. 93.3 The Drive.

0: Def Leppard. All right, yesterday was Star Wars Day. Today, Cinco de Mayo, a Big Taco Tuesday. I got some jokes for you. Plural, yeah, but dad jokes. Roll it.
1: Silly, ridiculous.
2: Now that's crazy.
1: And sometimes just downright stupid.
3: Gentlemen, we've just received a PhD in stupidity.
1: Here's Steck's dad joke of the day.
0: Let me share some with you here. So what kind of car does a Jedi drive? Now, this is in honor of Star Wars Day yesterday. What kind of car does a Jedi drive? That is a toy Yoda. What did Obi-Wan say at the rodeo? Use the horse, Luke. Use the horse. So a Mexican magician says he will disappear the count of three. He says uno, dos, then disappears without a trace. Aha! Hey, all right, here you go. One more for you. What do you call a sink full of mayonnaise? A sink full of mayonnaise. That's a Cinco de Mayo. All right.
1: Okay. 3-3 The Drive.
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0: All right, drive weather stats, heating, cooling, and appliance forecast. Rain in the area, about a 30% chance of that, 44 for the low. Looks like sunshine, 60 tomorrow, 63 and mostly sunny coming up on a Thursday. Weather's being brought to you by the Paradise and the Tin Lizard. It's Tuesday night, so how about some fun at the Tin Lizard Bar? Yeah, they got trivia night tonight along with music bingo. Thursday nights, karaoke nights, and then they got the bands on the weekends. This weekend, they got Panther Creek with some classic country and 90s country, yep. And then Boombox, all your 80s, coming up on Saturday. So make it the Paradise, ParadiseCasino.com for more info. Let's do some Billy Joel. That's a rock and roll history on the way in just a few minutes as well, yes. On the 5th of May, Cinco de Mayo, 93.3 The Drive.

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0: 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Have you on the old Steck Show. How about a little history today? Let's open our vaults. Rock and roll history for May the 5th.
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0: Yes, sir. Well, happy birthday today. A name I haven't heard in a while since the MTV days, and he was pretty much the main anchor on there. Kurt Loder is 81 today. MTV News legend. Yes, sir. 1968, Buffalo Springfield performed their final concert before, well, they broke up, and then members Stephen Stills and Neil Young went on to form another little group with some guys named Graham Nash and David Crosby. Crosby, Stills, and Nash. And Young. Yeah. 69, Creedence Clearwater Revival's Bad Moon Rising came out this day. 69 also brought us the Beatles' Get Back, released in the U.S. Remember the, here's a little fun fact trivia for you. 74, there was a group known as Television, and they appeared at CBGB's, the big nightclub in New York, supported by a band called the Silhouettes. Later, they would become the band known as Blondie. Ah, a little trivia for you there. In 1979, she was just 28 years old. Suzy Quatro reached number five on the Hot 100, a duet with Chris Norman called Stumbling In. It's a great little tune here. Yes, sir.
2: Our love is a flame.
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2: Now and then, firelight will catch us stumbling in.
0: There you go. Rock and roll history for today.
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0: JY is on the way. My friends, have yourself a great night. John and Nancy back at it tomorrow morning at 5:30 in the a.m. Keep smiling. Keep her classic. Always be kind to yourself and to others.
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